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missing person alert. The following message is transmitted at the request of Idaho Office of Emergency Management 1. This is an activation of the endangered missing person alert system. The Minidoka County Sheriff's Office is looking for Leonard Snook, a 54-year-old white male, 5 feet 6 inches tall, 200 pounds, blue eyes and gray hair, last seen wearing a t-shirt, robe and socks. He is driving a white 2003 Mercury Grand Marquis with Idaho plates for car 7430, last seen in the area of Paul, Idaho around 1:30 p.m. Leonard has dementia and very poor eyesight. Anyone with information on Leonard, please contact the Minidoka County Sheriff's Office at 208-434-2320.

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13: 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Very windy for our Thursday afternoon with high temperatures in the low 80s, with lows tonight falling back into the mid to upper 40s.

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1: 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Very windy for our Thursday afternoon with high temperatures in the low 80s, with lows tonight falling back into the mid to upper 40s.

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1: 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Very windy for our Thursday afternoon with high temperatures in the low 80s, with lows tonight falling back into the mid to upper 40s.

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10: 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Very windy for our Thursday afternoon with high temperatures in the low 80s, with lows tonight falling back into the mid to upper 40s.

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5: 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Very windy for our Thursday afternoon with high temperatures in the low 80s, with lows tonight falling back into the mid to upper 40s.

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Windy weather in the forecast. I'm Chief Meteorologist Michael Coates from Local News 8. Look for highs today into the upper 70s to lower 80s. Mostly sunny, but we do have a few isolated storm clouds, especially in our local mountains. Lows back to the upper 40s tonight. Temperatures back to the 80s for Saturday with more winds.

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2: weather. Windy weather in the forecast. I'm Chief Meteorologist Michael Coates from Local News 8. Look for highs today into the upper 70s to lower 80s. Mostly sunny, but we do have a few isolated storm clouds, especially in our local mountains. Lows back to the upper 40s tonight. Temperatures back to the 80s for Saturday with more winds.

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1: weather. Windy weather in the forecast. I'm Chief Meteorologist Michael Coates from Local News 8. Look for highs today into the upper 70s to lower 80s. Mostly sunny, but we do have a few isolated storm clouds, especially in our local mountains. Lows back to the upper 40s tonight. Temperatures back to the 80s for Saturday with more winds.

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4: Windy weather in the forecast. I'm Chief Meteorologist Michael Coates from Local News 8. Look for highs today into the upper 70s to lower 80s. Mostly sunny, but we do have a few isolated storm clouds, especially in our local mountains. Lows back to the upper 40s tonight. Temperatures back to the 80s for Saturday with more wind.

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0: 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East Idaho
1: weather. A cloudy start to our Friday. It will be clearing gradually. I'm Jeff Roper in the First Alert Weather Center from Local News 8. We'll peak at about 79. Breezes 25 miles an hour, gusting up to near 40. Then clear tonight and right around 45. Sunshine Saturday in 82.

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9: A cloudy start to our Friday. It will be clearing gradually. I'm Jeff Roper in the First Alert Weather Center from Local News 8. We'll peak at about 79. Breezes 25 miles an hour, gusting up to near 40. Then clear tonight and right around 45. Sunshine Saturday in 82.

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1: Who filed this report?
2: Moon.
3: And Wild Heather.
2: Idaho's Greatest Hits. It is a finally Friday, September the 11th. Coming up at about 6:40 this morning. You know, I got your town halls.
3: Yeah.
2: Town halls. You have a town hall for this. Dog catcher wants to have a town hall. Dog catcher has town hall.
3: Okay.
2: Certain things you do, certain things you don't do. Well, we'll talk about one you probably should start doing at about 6:40.
3: Okay.
2: All right.
3: And with Dyson, you know the vacuum company?
2: Oh, I love Dyson.
3: They have a toothbrush.
2: Things that make me go, One of them's Dyson toothbrushes, I guess. It's all coming up in the next 10 to 15 minutes.
4: I'm Megan Lavin. Here's your local headlines. A man is recovering in the hospital this morning after a Jerome police officer shot at him twice during a traffic stop. Jerome Police Chief Dwayne Rubink says just before midnight Wednesday, an officer stopped the man for what he said was distracted driving. The officer then opened fire and the driver took off. The officer later stopped the car again and shot at the driver a second time. A sheriff's canine deployed and bit the man as well. He was taken to the hospital and is expected to survive. Starting this fall, YDOT is rolling out a new safety certification program.

0: program for drivers using Teton Pass. Starting in October, the Y22 Safe Pass program will require RV drivers, people towing trailers, and drivers of vehicles over 10,000 pounds to complete an online safety certification before using the pass. The certification will be good for 1 year. Whiteout will also start installing new brake check and low gear warning signs starting September 21st. The changes come after several serious crashes on Teton Pass this summer. Today marks 25 years since the 9/11 attacks, and flags all across Idaho will be lowered to half staff. In remembrance of today, Governor Brad Little released a statement saying, in part, "We honor the heroes who ran towards danger. We must keep alive the legacy of those we lost and those who served by teaching our children to remember, to honor, and to love our country. God bless America." In the Local News 8 newsroom, I'm Megan Lavin.
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7: weather. 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Look for highs today aiming for the upper 70s to lower 80s. It's going to be windy today and tomorrow with a few isolated showers.

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1: Idaho's greatest hits, finally Friday. Moon and Wild Heather in the morning on D-Era 107.1. John has sports coming up.
2: Yeah, well, right now people are waking up, getting ready to brush their teeth.
1: Oh, yeah.
2: And Dyson just made that prospect a lot more exciting.
1: Probably a lot more expensive, too.
2: Oh, definitely.
1: Do tell.
2: Okay, so they've come up with an optical toothbrush that live streams from your mouth to your phone. It's got a 100,000 pixel macro lens, and it uses AI to determine, like, what your brushing score is, what needs to be improved, and also it has a jet, like a foaming jet on it that will clean between your teeth.
1: That's a lot of effort.
2: It's a lot of effort for Dyson. They're trying to make less effort for you.
1: No, I mean, I'm looking at my phone, I'm brushing my teeth.
2: Don't you do
1: I'm
2: that
1: I'm looking
2: anyway?
1: At my phone brushing. No, I do that in the other room down the hall.
2: Okay.
1: From 4 till about 5 a.m. every day. So I don't know. Are you in on this?
2: I mean, it's $500.
1: No. No, I'm out.
2: And I'm one of those people who, if there's one personal care habit that I'm super good at, it's like, yeah, 2 minutes brushing my teeth, got it. I'm even good at flossing several times a week. So I probably could skip it.
1: We have one of these things. Lacey got them for my son and I. She has concerns. She's never had a cavity. Never,
2: okay.
1: Never.
2: Wow.
1: Toothbrush cleaning fanatic. And she got us these things. I just keep it in the shower, and it's almost like a football mouth guard.
2: Okay.
1: You bite down on both of it.
2: Uh-huh.
1: And then you push it, and it scrubs back and forth. Kind of fun.
2: Does it work really well?
1: Well, it works insanely well.
2: So you don't actually have to brush your teeth? Or you still have
1: well,
2: to brush
1: I am
2: your
1: brushing
2: teeth.
1: My teeth. No, this is my...
2: That's your toothbrushing tooth, that's my routine.
1: I still brush my tongue and gag, but...
2: Good for you.
1: Wake up half the house.
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0: This is the orthopedic specialist of Idaho Sports Report, home of Dr. K.C. Huntsman, Dr. Jason Dowling, and Dr. Brandon Minier. Orthopedic specialists of Idaho, for the athlete and the fan alike.
1: It's week number three of the high school football season, and two of the top six teams in their respective classifications are from East Idaho, and both are unanimous picks by the media. Rigby received all 11 first-place votes to remain number one in 6A, with Madison receiving votes. And in 3A, Westside the unanimous pick, with Aberdeen picking up votes. In 5A, Hillcrest, Skyline, and Blackfoot remain 2, 3, and 4 behind Bishop Kelly. Sugar-Salem is third in 4A, and Rockland fifth in 1A. Tonight on the radio, it'll be Thunder Ridge and Idaho Falls on KSPZ 980 AM and 98.7 FM. Both teams are coming off wins last week. Head on QB Legends at 92.5 FM. Second-ranked Hillcrest will host Shelley. Meanwhile, in Pioneer Baseball League news, Billings beat Missoula and Long Beach bested Modesto in game one of the playoffs. The winners in the best two of three first-round series will meet for the Pioneer League title. In other baseball news, East Idaho Sports has selected Sam Canton as its Chuckers Offensive Player of the Year, and reliever Ryan Inouye was chosen as the Chuckers Pitcher of the Year.
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0: Idaho's greatest hits, Moon and Wild Heather in the morning. You tell you about what took place with the mayor at a town hall meeting.
1: Okay.
0: It's very intriguing.
1: At a town hall meeting.
0: At a town hall meeting.
1: Alrighty.
0: Details coming up. Moon and Wild Heather in the morning on the Arrow.

0: One of those greatest hits, Moon and Wild Heather in the morning. It is your finally Friday. Couple of quick sports notes. 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Tonight's a football schedule. You will have on our sister station 92.5. I'm at Hillcrest Westmark Stadium.
1: Oh, great. Okay.
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1: You know that game you're going to be covering at Hillcrest? I heard that there's going to be a special 9/11 tribute before the game.
0: Well, that's very, very cool.
1: Yeah, they're inviting people out to it.
0: So, you know, there are certain things, I guess you could say, you would expect a mayor to do at a town hall, right?
1: Yeah, sit there, listen.
0: Sign paperwork.
1: Make judgments.
0: Argue about zoning.
1: Sure.
0: That kind of thing. The last one apparently has become an issue in Mooresville, North Carolina. So a former city IT employee says he has caught the mayor of the aforementioned city. His name is Chris Carney, by the way.
1: Mm-hmm.
0: Wandering the halls without any pants.
1: I mean, is this just, he thinks nobody's there, nobody can see him.
0: And he's wandering halls without any pants.
1: And, okay, life choice.
0: This is Jeff.
2: You can see the mayor at least on a couple different occasions without wearing pants, which is a very big issue that's unethical.
1: Okay, I would tend to forgive him if he was all by himself and just, like, wanting to unwind, get some late night work done.
0: Right.
1: But the footage also said that he entered the building at least on one occasion with an adult woman as well.
0: Now there's a court fight, too.
1: Yeah, he's getting sued.
0: Yeah, the public is demanding to see the video.
1: No!
0: Like, why?
1: Why would you want to do that and then have to scrub your eyeballs with bleach?
0: Yeah, I mean, it's one of those things. You know, I mean, I do it frequently in Casa de Luna.
1: Well, sure, your own house.
0: Yeah, and every once in a while, unfortunately, Brant may be home, Emma may be home. They like to go up to Taco Bell at all hours of the night. It's just something they've always done.
1: Uh-huh.
0: And so Lacey, I will head out the door without any pants on, just underwear, you know. And she'll scream at the top of her lungs.
1: Don't!
0: Put some pants on! And I'm like, how do you know?
1: She knows who's home. She's the mom.
0: Oh, yeah. Son, like a straight-piped Harley Davidson snoring over there. And bam! Instantly awake. I guess if you're going to go to back to town hall after midnight, put on pants.
1: Yeah, keep your pants on at work, people.
0: Yeah.
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14: Michael Coates from Local News 8. Look for highs today aiming for the upper 70s to lower 80s. It's going to be windy today and tomorrow with a few isolated showers.

0: Toronto's greatest hits, Moon and Wild Heather in the morning on the Arrow.
1: Okay, we have to talk about Elvis Presley's favorite sandwich.
0: Okay.
1: Most people know at least two ingredients.
0: Peanut butter, bananas.
1: Yes, but there's a third ingredient.
0: I did not know this.
1: There's a third ingredient.
0: Mm-hmm.
1: It's bacon.
0: That may have changed my opinion about the sandwich.
1: I think so too. And I believe that it's grilled. It's not just on plain bread. It's peanut butter, banana, and like bacon crumbles. Not the fake one. Like bacon that's been chopped.
0: Okay.
1: Sprinkled on there and then grilled on both sides. That sounds pretty good, huh?
0: It does. You ever buy bacon bits and ends, bits and pieces?
1: No.
0: That's the only way I buy bacon.
1: Okay.
0: You big old chunks of stuff put in your fryer. Yeah.
1: Oh, that does sound pretty good.
0: You got to kind of look the package over.
1: Yeah.
0: Make sure it's not all fat. Anyway.
1: Right. And then that leads me to a second famous person's favorite sandwich.
0: Yeah.
1: Ringo Starr. Any guesses?
0: I'm going to go, how do I tactfully put this? I'm going to go the devil's lettuce and cheese.
1: Okay, that is super, super close.
0: Really?
1: He, minus the lettuce part, his favorite sandwich is a cheese sandwich, but it's not just cheese. He does a soft goat cheese spread.
0: Yep.
1: And then a hard goat cheese cheddar that's grated over that.
0: Uh-huh.
1: And then grilled on both sides. I think it sounds good.
0: I don't like goat cheese.
1: Do you know why he went with goat cheese? He preferred goat cheese over cow milk and cheese because he said it has smaller molecules. I don't know what that means.
0: He doesn't know. Telling you, before he said that, there was a different lettuce. Different lettuce on the sandwich.

0: this is Brian May of Queen.
1: Hi, my name is Bile. We're called U2. It's a beautiful day.
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1: Idaho's greatest hits, the Arrow 107.1. Sports coming up. John will give us a rundown of what we got going on this weekend, I'm sure, at 7:20. And then, of course, Don will be into Prue's Moon's News at 7:40.
2: Okay, and we're going to talk about special clouds.
1: And that's all coming up in the next 10 to 15 minutes. You're finally Friday with Moon and Wild Heather in the morning.
3: I'm Megan Lavin. Here's your local headlines. A man is recovering in the hospital this morning after a Jerome police officer shot at him twice during a traffic stop. Jerome Police Chief Dwayne Rubink says just before midnight Wednesday, an officer stopped the man for what he said was distracted driving. The officer then opened fire and the driver took off. The officer later stopped the car again and shot at the driver a second time. A sheriff's canine deployed and bit the man as well. He was taken to the hospital and is expected to survive. Starting this fall, YDOT is rolling out a new safety certification program for drivers using Teton Pass. Starting in October, the Y22 Safe Pass program will require RV drivers, people towing trailers, and drivers of vehicles over 10,000 pounds to complete an online safety certification before using the pass. The certification will be good for 1 year. YDOT will also start installing new brake check and low gear warning signs starting September 21st. The changes come after several serious crashes on Teton Pass this summer. Today marks 25 years since the 9/11 attacks, and flags all across Idaho will be lowered to half staff. In remembrance of today, Governor Brad Little released a statement saying, in part, "We honor the heroes who ran towards danger. We must keep alive the legacy of those we lost and those who served by teaching our children to remember, to honor, and to love our country. God bless America." In the Local News 8 newsroom, I'm Megan Lavin.
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11: Michael Coates from Local News 8. Look for a high of 79 today. Partly sunny, a slight chance of an isolated mountain shower with more wind for our Friday.

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2: So, special clouds.
1: Okay, special clouds.
2: Yesterday, I was just online, because that's where I do my searches for content.
1: Mm-hmm.
2: And I came across one of the most beautiful things I've ever seen.
1: Right.
2: It's a very rare phenomenon. It's called the Aspirita cloud.
1: Okay.
2: Have you ever heard of this?
1: No. You talk. I'll look it up.
2: So it looks like these crazy waves that were like painted by Van Gogh across the sky. It's just amazing. If you want to remember it, it kind of sounds like Margarita, but it's Aspirita.
1: Ah.
2: Yeah. So go to images. Is there some just gorgeous? Yeah,
1: I've seen those before.
2: You have?
1: Oh, yeah, here locally.
2: That's
1: pretty
2: rare to see them. So I look forward to the day when I see it in real life. Just Google it. It's cool. But that Margarita link, it's not Margarita clouds, it's Aspirita clouds. But thinking about Margarita clouds and trying to find them led me to an actual tequila cloud. A cloud that rains tequila. Do you not like tequila?
1: Oh, no, and it don't like me.
2: It doesn't like you.
1: No.
2: Okay, so somebody actually invented a tequila cloud as sort of a promotional thing.
1: Mm-hmm.
2: They put it in Germany, like in Berlin.
1: That makes sense.
2: Because nobody there really loves winter. It just rains. I think cold rain is worse than snow, to be honest.
1: Oh, yeah.
2: A constant cold rain. And so people hate winter there, and they travel. So this was sort of a promotional stunt, because whenever it would rain, this tequila cloud was set up indoors so that it would rain and you could get a drink of tequila. And it was trying to get people to go to Mexico.
1: Ah.
2: Yeah.
1: They're strange Germans.
2: They're strange.
1: I shouldn't say that. I do like them.
2: Uh-huh.
1: But we were in this little town where they apparently smoke like you smoke meat. They smoke the hops.
2: Oh, okay.
1: And then they make a beer out of it. And we thought, well, we got to try this.
2: How was it?
1: Ick. And I posted it a while back, a month or so ago.
2: Uh-huh.
1: My wife, Lacey, my son, Brant, and I drinking it. And it was like drinking sausage. And it was, drinking liquid sausage. It was horrible.
2: That does sound gross.
1: Yeah, gross.
2: But if you're interested in how they actually created this tequila cloud, they just used ultrasonic vaporization. So they hit the tequila with sound that would vibrate it. It would turn it into a cloud, and then it would condense, and they had it connected to a sensor outside that when it was rainy, it would precipitate.
1: Not that I would be interested, but I wonder if that would work with my wife.